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Hello, ladies and gentlemen, boys and girls. Do you need rescue? Because you're listening to the Beat Nightingale Pirate Radio Show. Of course you don't need rescuing. We're here for an hour with great music, from the rock and roll 50s, the swinging 60s, and the sensational 70s. And yes, you know what the first record was. Rescue Me, Fontella Bass, 1965. Got to number 11 in the UK singles charts. Personally, it should have gone higher. More people should have gone out and bought it, but they didn't. They were skint that week. Okay, not much to tell you, have I? Except about the wife. Then I'll get on with the show. My wife asked me why I keep buying bananas. I said, don't you know? It's because they're appealing.

Well, a great record there from Brian Paul and the Tremolos back in 1964. That was called Someone, That's Someone. Got to number 2 in the UK, couldn't quite get to that number 1 and 17 in the Australian charts. Have you been good this week? Well, I'll tell you what I'm going to do. The next record is for all the good people listening. But if you've been bad, then shut your ears. You don't deserve to hear this next one.

0: And that was 1 year earlier than the previous record. This was 1963. It was from Johnny Ray. And I'll Never Fall in Love Again. And it came out as an EP in Australia. Now, for all the good people and all the bad people can now open their ears once again because I've got a very important announcement to make. Now, it's very important you listen. I want you to know that quicksand is very dangerous. Yes, quicksand is very dangerous. Just give you a moment for that to sink in.
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0: Well, there you have it, Middle of the Road, and 1971, our first Centres record on the programme. That was called Soli Soli, got to number 5 in the UK. It also peaked at number 2 in Germany, number 1 in Switzerland, Norway and the Netherlands. I want to say hello to George Charalambos in Paphos in Cyprus. Hello, George. I got Ricky Cranford, he's also with us in Elgin Moray in Scotland, and Ryan Kingham in Bay City, Michigan. Anybody else? Hello to you as well.
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1: Yes, Pete Nightingale is playing the greatest hits from all time again. Pete Nightingale, the DJ you grew up with, is always playing your favorite all-time hits.
0: And before I play more hits, what I'm going to do is go and put the kettle on because I'm really dying for a cup of tea. I tell you what, I don't know why I love a cup of tea. Maybe this will help.
3: There is nothing quite so heavenly as a nice cup of tea.
0: Ah, that's why I love a cup of tea. Okay, I'm getting ready to play the double play. So if you go and put the kettle on, you'll be ready for the double play. And by the way, don't forget to get the biscuits out. As our regular listeners know, we start with the Beatles. Always play the Beatles. 1964 this week. And I'm going to follow it up with Paul Jones. So two records back to back. The Beatles and Paul Jones. While we drink our cup of tea.

0: Well, it was our double play, of course, we had the Beatles. In 1964, a record that got to number one, of course it did. Can't Buy Me Love. And then that was followed up with a record from Paul Jones in 1967, and Thinking It Ain't For Me. I tell you what, this next thing I'm going to do is definitely for you.
1: Oh, no. Smile. Get happy.
2: I was driving down the road this morning when I suddenly disappeared into a portion of sour cream and chive. I just didn't see the dip in the road.
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0: floor in the 70s with Donna Summer, Love to Love You Baby. 1976, got to number 4 in the UK's singles chart. It also reached number 17 in France, number 13 in the Netherlands, number 11 in Italy and Ireland, number 9 in Austria, number 8 in New Zealand, number 6 in Spain and Switzerland, number 5 in Sweden, number 2 in the US and number 1 in Canada. And if you got the record and you want to pull it out and play it again, it's on the GTO record label.
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0: And now something a little bit more sophisticated. 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
1: News has just arrived at our news desk that the police are urging drivers to stop removing their brake lights in the latest internet trend. A police spokesman has told one of our news reporters that the craze shows no sign of stopping.
0: That was the latest...

0: 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Get some great programs, some great music. And I know you're going to enjoy it. 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

0: Now, a lot of people won't know this, so I'm going to tell you. It was originally released in 1964 under the names of Caesar and Cleo, where it became a minor hit in the US. But in 1965, they changed their name to Sonny and Cher and re-released the single on the Reprise record label, where it reached number 1 in Canada, number 14 in the Netherlands, number 16 in Sweden, number 8 in the US, and number 11 in the UK. Now's the time in the program. I'm going to tell you an amazing fact. Oh yes, I'm full of information today. Did you know there's enough gold in the Earth's core to cover the planet? Scientists estimate that most of Earth's gold is locked deep within the core, enough to coat the entire surface of the planet in a thin layer of gold. I'll tell you what, I'm going to get my shovel out. So if you're wondering what I'm doing during the day, I'm shoveling. I want a bit of that gold. Definitely. Just don't tell the tax man. And if I'm good enough, I'll share it with you.
1: It's now time to go deep into the archives of Pete Nightingale for another Revived 45.

0: Well, that was the sound of Sam Cooke back in 1962. Bring It On Home to Me. See, the Animals did a version after that. It didn't get anywhere in the single chart, but it did get to number 13 in the US on the Billboard Hot 100. Thank you for contacting the show. How are you today?
1: I'm okay, thanks. I went shopping today for a new bed, but I couldn't decide on which one to buy.
0: I am intrigued, but I'm really wondering, so is everybody else. What was your decision?
1: So I decided best to sleep on it and make a decision in the morning.
0: And the beat goes on. I tell you what, don't you just hate it when you're singing along to a song and the artist gets the words wrong? I bet that happens to us on the next record.
2: Do you want to sing?
3: Yeah, I do. Then why don't we sing along to this one?

0: That was the Book Brothers. I wonder how many words they got wrong when you were singing along to it. That was called Side by Side, 1963. Now, some more listeners are coming, so I want to say hello to Howard David Utterly in Burnley in Lancashire. I've got Joel Hart. Hello to you. You're in the US of A, but where? But I've got David A. Tobin. He's in Hanover in Germany. Hello to you all.
1: 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It's just
2: bubbling over with.
0: Well, we're going to stay with the year 1963. It's good for sing-along records like this one.

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1: The Boss Jock ready to rock. Spinning faster, platters that matter. We're gonna get real con. Ladies, get your lipstick on. If you're a brunette, redhead, or blonde, we got the hits from dusk till dawn. And all you greasers and all you jocks, pull up your Argyle socks. We got the music that rocks. Don't forget, tip your car hops. 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Don't worry about tomorrow. Today, rock and roll is here to stay.

0: That was the Coasters. That was called Poison Ivy. A bit of rock and roll there from 1959. Got to number 15 in the UK singles charts. Number 7 in the US on the Billboard Hot 100. Now, I'm going to give you a bit of information now. And did you know that Vincent Price was taller than Katie Price? And also heavier than the 70s pop star Alan Price? Now, I discovered this on a price comparison website.
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0: What I'm going to do, because I put a nice smooth jingle on, I'm going to slow it down with the romance spot. Yes, that's where we get nice and romantic. We put a nice romantic record on, so if you're with your partner, sit down with them, relax and enjoy the next record. If you're on your own, just get a drink, sit down, relax and enjoy the record as well. It's a great one from 1962, so let's get in the mood.

It's now time to get your partner. Sit yourselves down and immerse in that language of love by looking in each other's eyes and saying, I love you, and I will love you forevermore. Then kiss and hold each other and continue to do so during this next record.

0: When I saw a Menti record there from Brian Hyland back in 1962, it was called Till With A Kiss, got to number 3 in the UK and number 3 in the US.
1: This is the Emperor Roscoe.

0: coming into our Twin Spin. That's where I played two records back to back from the same year. This year we got 1967 as the year we're going to play this week. And I hope you're going to enjoy the two records. That's all I'm going to say about them. Let's get straight in.
1: Let's go back in time.
2: Are you ready for some revived 45s from the 60s?

And unfortunately, we've come up to the end of the programme. Hope you enjoyed it today. Don't forget, there's more next week. Make sure you tune in. Same place, same time, same station. So until next week, have a great week. Stay safe. And I'm going to say bye.

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I don't. I have early onset rigor mortis.

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1: Welcome along to another edition of Sounds of the 70s with yours truly, Gary Jackson. The usual sloppy bits in the middle and something from the charts to finish off with that was the highest entry from one of the years today. And we've got lots of memories in between. But first, a sad announcement. Rick Davies has left the stage for the final time at the age of 81. Rick was the founder member of a band called Supertramp and wrote a lot of their more popular songs along with Roger Hodgson. And here is one that he wrote from the Breakfast in America album, getting us going, Goodbye Stranger.

0: Supertramp getting us going this week with a song called Goodbye Stranger with the voice of Rick Davies, who sadly left the stage for the final time recently. And they were followed by Bread and a song called The Guitar Man. Now, what was going on in music today in the 1970s?
1: The Book of Days, 70s Music Memories.
0: Not a lot going on in music today in the 1970s, but in 1975 today, Janis Ian's At 17, a song about dealing with unrealistic standards of beauty, not typical hit song material at the time, peaked at number 3 on the US chart for the first of 2 weeks. And if I remember rightly, Janis Ian was only about 17 when she wrote and performed it.

0: Janice Ian and at 17, followed by Mungo Jerry and one of their big hits from the early 70s, Lady Rose, a song that Ray Dorsett re-recorded with an electric band for the album that it was on. I think they're in the process of splitting up at the time, but that was the version that made the British charts.
1: Fancy that?
2: Yes, I'm afraid he does.
3: May I have the pleasure?
1: Oh no, I only came here to dance.

1977, that was released on the Cactus record label, the Jay's Sisters, and their version of I Can't Give You Anything But My Love, which I think was a big hit for the Stylistics here in the UK in the 1970s. Now, one of the great glam rock bands of the 1970s, this is T-Rex, and they hadn't got as far as emails. They were still singing about telegrams.

0: T-Rex and Telegram Sam, which of course has now been replaced by Email Eric, or any other name you'd like to select beginning with E. Now we're off to the sloppy bit in the middle of the sounds of the 70s, and we're back to Rick Davies, who recently sadly died when he was in Supertramp. Another track from Breakfast in America starts the sloppies off, called Casual Conversations.
1: This is the sloppy bit.
2: Oh, you are awful, but I like you.

0: Supertramp and Casual Conversations, followed by Guys and Dolls, and a song called There's a Whole Lot of Lovin'. Well, there ought to be in the middle of the sloppy bit, even in Sounds of the 70s.
1: Five, four,

0: Dave Evans and I Hear You Knocking, of course, the old Smiley Lewis song that he took into the charts and went to number one with in 1970.
1: Come on, girls, dance around our handbags to this.

0: That's Barry Blue and Dancing on a Saturday Night. Now, as I mentioned earlier, not much news from today in the 1970s in music. So instead of another part of news, let's have one of these.
1: They sold more than singles, the 1970s album track.
0: This comes from a Roy Harper song called Bull in a Ming Vase. And original copies of this album included a song called Watford Gap, which contained somewhat disparaging lyrics concerning the Watford Gap service station. And Harper claimed the food was junk, absolute junk, and he tried to get something done about it. But sadly, one of the directors on one of the board members of EMI Records, who had the rights to his music, persuaded the company to remove Watford Gap from the album. He was also a non-executive director of Blue Boar, the owners of the Watford Gap service station. So it kind of got removed from the album, although later copies of the album has seen it restored. This, however, is from the same album. One of Those Days in England, Part 1.

from the album Bull in a Ming Vase. That's Roy Harper and One of Those Days in England Part 1. There was One of Those Days in England Part 2 to 10 as well. They took up the entire second side of the album. People did it in those days.

can't help thinking that should have been a bigger hit than it was. Glen Campbell and a song called Sunflower. Now, Tom's been in touch with the programme. If you want to get in touch, a request on a future show, or just want to make some comments, the email address is 70s@greatoldies.co.uk. And Tom said, do you have in your little record box an Ian Dury and the Blockheads B-side called Common as Muck? Yes, wasn't that the other side of Reasons to be Cheerful? But yes, I do have it.

Ian Dury and the Blockheads for Tom. And Common as Muck, thanks very much for keeping me company. Hope you can join me same time next week for another look at the music from the 1970s. I'll leave you with the highest new entry from today in 1972, when Slade were at number one with Mama We're All Crazy Now, Rod Stewart at number two with You Wear It Well, and Farron Young at number three with an old country song called It's 4 in the Morning. To find the highest new entry, you only have to go down to number 10, where you will find the heartthrob of the Partridge Family, David Cassidy, covering an old Young Rascals hit in America called How Can I Be Sure?

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The rockets in precision are a sheer delight. But I, for one, would rather visit John McKnight. Meet me at the Copa, meet me at the Copa, meet me at the Copa tonight.

Now some of you may like to go to movie shows or walk along Fifth Avenue to view the clothes. But here's the place that's famous for Durante's nose. Meet me at the Copa, meet me at the Copa, meet me at the Copa tonight. You'll see the nicest people in the nicest cars. They come to see the lounge, the club, the lovely bars. And it's the spot where stars